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0: In theory, they have a simple definition that's easy to understand. But in practice, well, some may feel confined.
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